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2: So we're moving studios. With that comes a U-Haul truck. With the U-Haul truck comes our ability to test Audrey's driving capabilities.
3: That is correct.
4: Are incredible.
2: Well, I've never seen you drive a car. I remember when you first joined the show, you let it slip that you failed your driver's exam 4 times.
4: I think I passed on the 4th time. I think I failed 3 times. The only reason I know I didn't fail on the 3rd time was because she went 3rd time's the charm.
2: Significant, and you failed the 3rd time. Ugh. Anyway, the point being, Jordan was like, hey, not only is this a good time to test your driving ability, let's throw you in the 10-foot box truck.
3: That's right. Here's a little bit of her driving said box truck.
5: Oh man, so much power.
2: Were you singing Sesame Street style?
3: Yes, she was.
4: I wasn't trying to at all.
3: It was a lot of like competing. Audrey's having fun. Audrey's angry and drunk with power. I kept having to tell her, like, you don't have to go around them. You're in a big truck. People will go around you.
4: Well, I think
2: it's a little kettle calling the pot black, Jordan, because you were driving the U-Haul this morning and you were blaring the horn.
3: I wasn't blaring any horns.
2: You were yelling at Subarus.
3: Look, the Subaru needed to fall in line with the laws of traffic.
4: Fall in line!
3: When the light
2: Does
3: is green,
2: sound like me?

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9: Tennessee Valley weather.
10: Skies should be clearing later this evening through the overnight hours. It's going to be much cooler. Low temperatures from the upper 40s to around 50. A lot of sunshine, but breezy on Thursday. Highs upper 60s to low 70s, and temperatures dipping to the mid-40s Thursday night. Friday, plenty of sunshine, highs from 75 to 80. From the StormTrack 9 Weather Center, I'm meteorologist David Glenn.
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2: We had Craigslist for a long time. 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And I mean, I don't feel like you remember eBay at its finest, Audrey.
4: 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I love eBay.
2: I mean, I just think it's now become like essentially a marketplace. You list the price you want or you're going to get. Like, you don't get deals in the auctions the same way
3: like
2: you used to.
3: You used to exclusively bid on eBay. Right. Now it's like, here's what I want.
4: I'll take it.
2: Or you can make an offer.
3: Right, right.
2: Like, I remember the days where like eBay wouldn't even let you set a minimum price.
3: Right.
2: You had to list it at zero.
3: Yeah.
2: And whatever it went for, it went for.
3: Yeah.
2: And those days got exciting.
4: How does that work?
2: It's an auction?
4: Well, I don't know how that works online.
2: Like, you would, in real time, they would have a counter counting down, and you would place a bid.
4: Oh, yeah.
2: And someone could outbid you.
3: You just have to watch.
2: Yeah. Right. I mean, I got, like, my first Xbox, which was heavily used and modded back in the day.
3: Yeah.
2: Like, I wasn't even a big gamer, but, like, someone, like, changed the lights on and all this stuff, and I was really excited. And I got a steal on that machine. I got it for, like, $90.
3: Oh, wow.
2: And I was thrilled. But, like, that thrill is gone. So now I find my thrill in Facebook Marketplace haggling.
3: Yeah, we were looking for a chair minutes ago.
2: Like an accent chair, right?
3: Yeah,
2: like for one of the studios, because we have a couple different sets here in our new space.
3: And yes.
2: We're like, oh, that would be a great chair. And she had it listed for $60.
3: Yeah.
2: And I was like, well, if you're going to list it for $60, I know you're going to take... She's texting us right now. you're going to take it for less.
3: Right, yeah. Right.
2: And I was like, can you do $50?
3: Yeah.
2: And she responded, let's do $55. It's already heavily undervalued, which I didn't like the sass on that back part. So I was like, all right, well, you let me know when you're ready to accept 50. And 20 seconds later, she's like, well, if you could pick it up today, then I'll take it. I'm like, and that's a win for Eric.
3: There
2: right?
3: you go.
2: I was close to being like, all right, well, with that attitude, would you take 40?
3: You should have. I'd have loved to see where it goes.
4: I just think it's hilarious as well, like how much people think their junk is worth.
2: Yeah.
4: You know what I mean? Because it's like,
2: I know you're just going to toss this if you don't sell it.
4: Well, it's like, what are you going to do if you don't sell it? Just throw it away,
3: donate
4: it.
2: I'm not trying to lowball anyone. Like, I'm trying to be respectful. I've sold things on these places too, but like, anytime you list the price, you know you're willing to accept less.
3: Right.
4: Yeah.
2: No sane person that lives in the real world is like, I'm listing this for $60. I'm going to get $60.
3: Right.
2: That's insane. Then list it for $70 if that's your low offer.
3: I would just not go to Marketplace.
4: I'm realizing that I've been using Marketplace very poorly.
2: Do you just pay what people list?
4: Yeah.
2: Oh, my God.
4: I was like, sure.
3: You don't like haggle or bargain at all?
4: I mean, there was one time that I had to drive to go pick something up, and I was like, can you do it for like $10 off? And she was like, yeah.
3: And you didn't feel alive when you won that battle?
4: No, I felt like it was a fair trade.
2: You're going to enroll in Eric's School of Haggling. We're an offshoot of Hogwarts.
3: You're like, yeah, I'm down. And he's like, yeah, it's going to be $50.
2: Yeah. One time they tried to meet me in the middle, and it upset me. And then I went higher when I was selling something. I was like, great, then I'll sell it for $85 or whatever the number was. And they paid it.
3: You're a monster.
4: You're a monster.
2: Facebook Marketplace activities. Stay tuned if you want more advice. You deserve a break, you know, to get away from it all.
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13: Tennessee Valley weather.
14: Skies should clear through the overnight hours and low temperatures much cooler from 45 to 50. Thursday, sunshine, but it's going to be breezy. Highs upper 60s, low 70s, and temperatures back in the mid-40s Thursday night. But on Friday, sunshine, highs upper 70s to around 80. From the Storm Track 9 Weather Center, I'm meteorologist David Glenn.
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2: 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That is the site that I slaved over building. I learned coding.
3: Yes, you did.
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3: You did do that.
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4: it's
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3: Aesthetically pleasing.
4: It looks
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4: good.
2: More importantly, it is a all-inclusive trip to Jamaica.
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12: Tennessee Valley weather.
13: Skies should be clearing later this evening through the overnight hours. It's going to be much cooler. Low temperatures from the upper 40s to around 50. A lot of sunshine, but breezy on Thursday. Highs upper 60s to low 70s. And temperatures dipping to the mid-40s Thursday night. Friday, plenty of sunshine. Highs from 75 to 80. From the Storm Track 9 Weather Center, I'm meteorologist David Glenn.
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1: So we're moving studios right now, and we're between our old space and our new space, and because of that, doors have been opened a lot lately.
2: Right.
1: You know, our new studio is on the second floor, which is a little safer than our first place.
2: Yes.
1: Take an elevator, there's a lock on the elevator, all the stuff. That said, I did clock this yesterday, that there was just, like, there's a lobby area, there's not, like, a door person.
2: Right.
1: But there was a phone charging in the hallway of I assumed it was the cleaning lady or something.
2: So, it might be a cleaning lady. There's a door that I did not open, but it was cracked. And like you said, the phone was charging directly outside of the door. Yeah. As I'm walking to the elevator, I see somebody peeking through the crack.
3: No.
4: Like the basement door?
2: No, like the door next to the phone that's charging, which it might be a basement door. I don't know. I haven't opened it.
1: Is someone living in the utility closet?
2: So I don't know.
3: It was a small, older person.
2: I think lady, white hair. And the second we made eyes, I was like, ah, and then she just shut the door. But there was it was very pack ratty in there. I saw a lot of things. It was a
1: quick
2: glimpse.
1: Jordan, this happened yesterday and you didn't think to alert me, or I assumed it was the cleaning lady or something.
2: So it might be a cleaning lady. There's a door that I did not open, but it was cracked. And like you said, the phone was charging directly outside of the door. Yeah. As I'm walking to the elevator, I see somebody peeking through the crack.
3: No.
4: Like the basement door?
2: No, like the door next to the phone that's charging, which it might be a basement door. I don't know. I haven't opened it.
1: Is someone living in the utility closet?
2: So I don't know.
3: It was a small, older person.
2: I think lady, white hair. And the second we made eyes, I was like, ah, and then she just shut the door. But there was it was very pack ratty in there. I saw a lot of things. It was a
1: Jordan,
2: quick glimpse.
1: Jordan, this happened yesterday, and you didn't think to alert me or our landlord that there could be
3: a vagrant girl who could get attacked,
1: a wayfaring stranger
3: woman
1: living in the lobby.
2: In 2026, everything is content. So I just thought I'd tell you guys here.
3: I'm so scared.
1: You think there's a homeless person living under the stairs?
2: I didn't say all that. I didn't say.
1: No. I don't know.
2: I don't care about the names.
1: I'm just saying.
3: I think she's a ghost.
2: Oh.
5: A ghost is charging her Samsung.
3: Yes.
5: Pretty sure one of the benefits of being a ghost is your phone's always charged if you have one.
2: No, she's got a spook at seven, but got a call at six? No, there's no way. I don't know if she's a janitor or what the deal is.
1: There's a cleaning lady here that I don't know if you've run into yet or not.
2: We ran into her that first time where I gave
1: so
2: her
1: it wasn't
2: fake
1: her.
2: Names. It was not that
1: this
2: woman.
1: This is someone you're saying
2: this is a new character
1: in a closet.
2: And the second we made eyes, I jumped. I let out a little, and she shut the door.
1: So what I hate is someone's hearing this and they're like, there's no way. There's a bus stop and a subway stop outside our studio.
2: Legitimately outside.
1: It would be
2: outside.
1: A very reasonable thing for someone who,
2: to scurry in here.
1: Yeah, someone hide in the lobby and be living in one of the closets.
2: Yeah, I didn't alert anybody.
1: Hi. All right.
2: I don't know. I mean, we'll figure it out. As time goes on, we'll just figure out what happens. Maybe it's a friend.
3: Good for you,
1: Jordan.
3: Girl.
1: No. Why am I the only one that's not okay with this?
2: Don't get it twisted. I'm a little not okay. Still a little scared.
1: Okay.
2: But I just figured I'd bring it to you guys.
1: Our Ring cameras are going up today. So maybe we'll have
2: footage or something.
1: Have Paranormal Activity Season 5 or whatever.
2: Yeah, something like that.
1: XYZ. You deserve a break, you know, to get away from it all.
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1: Yeah, Audrey. 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
8: Tennessee Valley weather.
9: Skies should be clearing later this evening through the overnight hours. It's going to be much cooler. Low temperatures from the upper 40s to around 50. A lot of sunshine, but breezy on Thursday. Highs upper 60s to low 70s. And temperatures dipping to the mid-40s Thursday night. Friday, plenty of sunshine. Highs from 75 to 80. From the Storm Track 9 Weather Center, I'm meteorologist David Glenn.
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1: We're going to learn a lot.
2: So we're moving studios. With that comes a U-Haul truck. With the U-Haul truck comes our ability to test Audrey's driving capabilities.
3: That is correct.
4: Are incredible.
2: Well, I've never seen you drive a car. I remember when you first joined the show, you let it slip that you failed your driver's exam four times.
4: I think I passed on the fourth time. I think I failed three times. The only reason I know I didn't fail on the third time was because she went third time's the charm.
2: Significant, and you failed the third time. Ugh. Anyway, the point being, Jordan was like, hey, not only is this a good time to test your driving ability, let's throw you in the 10-foot box truck.
3: That's right. Here's a little bit of her driving said box truck.
2: What is happening? Were you singing Sesame Street style?
3: Yes. Yes, she was.
4: I wasn't trying to at all.
3: It was a lot of like competing. Audrey's having fun. Audrey's angry and drunk with power. I kept having to tell her, like, you don't have to go around them. You're in a big truck. People will go around you.
4: Well, yeah.
2: Yeah. Just a little kettle calling the pot black, Jordan, because you were driving the U-Haul this morning and you were blaring the horn.
3: I wasn't blaring any horns.
2: You were yelling at Subarus.
3: Look, the Subaru needed to fall in line with the laws of traffic.
4: Fall in line!
3: When the light
2: does
3: is green,
2: sound like me?
3: When
2: this
3: the light
2: like
3: is
2: me,
3: green,
2: right?
3: You go.
2: I'm on your side. I'm on your side, Jordan, but coming from the guy who always yells at me for how I drive and navigate the city.
3: Okay, all right.
2: I just feel like we're on the same side here.
3: Look, I was
4: only yelling at pedestrians and bikers.
3: I don't think that helps your case
2: at
3: all.
2: That's all I honk at. Like, what are you talking about?
3: Okay, Eric, the second the light turns green, you're at like the Kentucky Derby. If somebody doesn't go, you're honking. I give like a 2 second
2: starting horn.
3: Let them get to the, you know, acknowledge the green light. If it's longer than 2 seconds, I'm giving a little tap. I'm not laying on horns. I'm just trying to, you know.
2: I do the one Mississippi, two Mississippi rule, but it's the speed at which
4: one
2: I
4: Mississippi,
2: speak.
4: One Mississippi, two Mississippi.
2: Yeah, exactly.
3: Yeah.
2: And then I am blaring the horn.
3: Yes.
2: Until they move.
3: Yeah, yeah. Right. I'm not doing all that.
2: And don't you dare try to brake check me because I honked at you, because I've honked at cops who wait too long at the light.
3: See, that's, well, I gotta be honest with you, that's white privilege.
4: Okay.
3: Yes, something I would never do.
2: If you are a police officer and you do not have your emergency lights on and you are checking your phone clearly and you do not go through the intersection when it turns green, I'll give you an extra 3 seconds because you're a cop. But I will still double tap the horn.
3: No one is above the law on Eric Zachary's watch.
2: Arrest me for alerting him that he should abide by the traffic laws in which he's enlisted to protect and enforce?
4: Stranger things have happened, Eric.
3: Things I would never think about doing. That's just a bold thing to do. We're not doing that over here.
2: It's XYZ with Eric Zachary. You deserve a break, you know, to get away from it all.
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4: Imagine jetting off to Jamaica.
2: Say it.
4: Jamaica.
2: Yeah, Audrey. 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It's beaches, it's mountains, lively, yet laid back. 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
15: Skies should clear through the overnight hours and low temperatures much cooler from 45 to 50. Thursday, sunshine, but it's going to be breezy. Highs upper 60s, low 70s, and temperatures back in the mid-40s Thursday night. But on Friday, sunshine, highs upper 70s to around 80. From the Storm Track 9 Weather Center, I'm meteorologist David Glenn.
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12: Tennessee Valley weather.
13: Skies should clear through the overnight hours and low temperatures much cooler from 45 to 50. Thursday, sunshine, but it's going to be breezy. Highs upper 60s to low 70s and temperatures back in the mid-40s Thursday night. But on Friday, sunshine, highs upper 70s to around 80. From the Storm Track 9 Weather Center, I'm meteorologist David Glenn.
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I'm signing you up for Sunday night slow jams. I'll see you this Sunday night. We're going to slow it down on Chattanooga's #1 hit music station, Hits 96.

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3: weather. Skies should clear through the overnight hours and low temperatures much cooler from 45 to 50. Thursday, sunshine, but it's going to be breezy. Highs upper 60s, low 70s, and temperatures back in the mid-40s Thursday night. But on Friday, sunshine, highs upper 70s to around 80. From the Storm Track 9 Weather Center, I'm meteorologist David Glenn.
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Giving a shout out to Lookout Mountain, St. Elmo, and Ringgold. 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

0: brother. Treat you like a friend. 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Oh, oh, oh, oh, oh, oh.
1: You could bet that, never gotta sweat that. You could bet that, never gotta sweat that. You could bet that, never gotta sweat that. You could bet.

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3: Skies should be clearing later this evening through the overnight hours. It's going to be much cooler. Low temperatures in the upper 40s to around 50. A lot of sunshine, but breezy on Thursday. Highs upper 60s to low 70s. And temperatures dipping to the mid-40s Thursday night. Friday, plenty of sunshine. Highs from 75 to 80. From the Storm Track 9 Weather Center, I'm meteorologist David Glenn.

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7: Skies should clear through the overnight hours and low temperatures much cooler from 45 to 50. Thursday, sunshine, but it's going to be breezy. Highs upper 60s, low 70s, and temperatures back in the mid-40s Thursday night. But on Friday, sunshine, highs upper 70s to around 80. From the Storm Track 9 Weather Center, I'm meteorologist David Glenn.
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2: Skies should be clearing later this evening through the overnight hours. It's going to be much cooler. Low temperatures in the upper 40s to around 50. A lot of sunshine, but breezy on Thursday. Highs upper 60s to low 70s. And temperatures dipping to the mid-40s Thursday night. Friday, plenty of sunshine. Highs from 75 to 80. From the Storm Track 9 Weather Center, I'm meteorologist David Glenn.

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7: Skies should clear through the overnight hours and low temperatures much cooler from 45 to 50. Thursday, sunshine, but it's going to be breezy. Highs upper 60s to low 70s and temperatures back in the mid-40s Thursday night. But on Friday, sunshine, highs upper 70s to around 80. From the Storm Track 9 Weather Center, I'm meteorologist David Glenn.
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0: 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I just can't
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4: Skies should be clearing later this evening through the overnight hours. It's going to be much cooler. Low temperatures in the upper 40s to around 50. A lot of sunshine, but breezy on Thursday. Highs upper 60s to low 70s. And temperatures dipping to the mid-40s Thursday night. Friday, plenty of sunshine, highs from 75 to 80. From the Storm Track 9 Weather Center, I'm meteorologist David Glenn.

0: Are you feeling lucky? Because once again, it's the Hits 96 Luck of the Draw at Whiskey Cowgirl. And this time, it's Joker's Wild. On May 30th, we're taking over Whiskey Cowgirl for a day of huge prizes.
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8: Skies should clear through the overnight hours and low temperatures much cooler from 45 to 50. Thursday, sunshine, but it's going to be breezy. Highs upper 60s, low 70s, and temperatures back in the mid-40s Thursday night. But on Friday, sunshine, highs upper 70s to around 80. From the Storm Track 9 Weather Center, I'm meteorologist David Glenn.

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5: Skies should be clearing later this evening through the overnight hours. It's going to be much cooler. Low temperatures in the upper 40s to around 50. A lot of sunshine, but breezy on Thursday. Highs upper 60s to low 70s. And temperatures dipping to the mid-40s Thursday night. Friday, plenty of sunshine. Highs from 75 to 80. From the StormTrack 9 Weather Center, I'm meteorologist David Glenn.

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4: Skies should clear through the overnight hours and low temperatures much cooler from 45 to 50. Thursday, sunshine, but it's going to be breezy. Highs upper 60s, low 70s, and temperatures back in the mid-40s Thursday night. But on Friday, sunshine, highs upper 70s to around 80. From the Storm Track 9 Weather Center, I'm meteorologist David Glenn.
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0: Yeah, Audrey. 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It's beaches, it's mountains, lively, yet laid back. 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
5: Skies should be clearing later this evening through the overnight hours. It's going to be much cooler. Low temperatures in the upper 40s to around 50. A lot of sunshine, but breezy on Thursday. Highs upper 60s to low 70s. And temperatures dipping to the mid-40s Thursday night. Friday, plenty of sunshine. Highs from 75 to 80. From the Storm Track 9 Weather Center, I'm meteorologist David Glenn.

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I'm signing you up for Sunday night slow jams. I'll see you this Sunday night. We're going to slow it down on Chattanooga's #1 hit music station, Hits 96. 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
1: Skies should clear through the overnight hours and low temperatures much cooler from 45 to 50. Thursday, sunshine, but it's going to be breezy. Highs upper 60s, low 70s, and temperatures back in the mid-40s Thursday night. But on Friday, sunshine, highs upper 70s to around 80. From the Storm Track 9 Weather Center, I'm meteorologist David Glenn.
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6: Skies and mild this morning, then becoming breezy and sunny today with high temperatures in the upper 60s to lower 70s. Tonight, clear and chilly with low temperatures in the upper 30s to mid 40s. Friday, mostly sunny and warmer with high temperatures nearing 80. From the StormTrack 9 Weather Center, I'm meteorologist Olivia Glass.

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2: All clear when it comes to accidents. Keep this in mind. We've been warned. Watch out for multiple streets being closed off. A lot of orange barrels happening this weekend, and especially on Sunday. You got the big Ironman competition. You got thousands of athletes that's going to be competing all day on Sunday. So not only in downtown Chattanooga, but also in North Georgia. So keep that in mind this Sunday.
3: 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Arby's new chopped brisket and pulled pork barbecue is smoked low and slow for 13 hours. Try one today. Arby's, we have the meats.
4: Clear skies and mild this morning, then becoming breezy and sunny today with high temperatures in the upper 60s to lower 70s. Tonight, clear and chilly with low temperatures in the upper 30s to mid 40s. Friday, mostly sunny and warmer with high temperatures nearing 80. From the StormTrek 9 Weather Center, I'm meteorologist Olivia Glass.
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0: Does she really want me
1: or
0: to pursue her?
1: Or am I showing that I want, you know, her?
0: I mean, it's offensive if you don't like them. Yeah. But right. you want it if you do.
2: I will say this. Once I'm already in some sort of established situationship with someone.
0: A flirtationship?
2: Yeah, perhaps that. Mm. They keep trying to contact me. I like.
3: Okay.
2: But say it was my old stalker. I did not like, in fact, when he did that. So he got blocked.
3: So again.
1: That's why he's a stalker.
2: Yep.
4: We're in a, you could be
5: so
4: a,
5: it's up in the air.
2: It's
5: up
2: situational.
5: In the air. It's situational. Harassment when you want it to be harassment.
3: Right.
5: Which is, I guess you never want it to be harassment.
2: Well, is it harassment or is it him
1: being
2: thirsty?
1: Persistent?
2: Yeah.
3: Right. Because they tell us to be persistent when we're kids.
1: Trying to be diligent. He's working hard. He's going after what he wants.
3: What he wants. Yeah. Man, Kelly said, man, come to you.
1: Yeah.
3: And we're trying.
1: But then again, there's that line.
3: Yeah. You're not good looking enough. For that girl,
1: yeah,
3: you're harassing.
2: Also, not multiple times in a row. Like, call me once one day, enough.
3: Oh, no, I'm going back to back to back.
2: That's crazy.
3: Oh, okay.
2: That's wild.
5: What if you say, stop calling me, but you actually don't want them to stop calling you?
3: Oh, you got to say it like, stop calling me. Like that. Instead of, stop calling me. You know what I mean? You
1: got to read it. The delivery.
3: You got to read it, yeah. It's hard. It really is hard. Well, we'll get to another phone number and try to keep helping Big Al Mac delete phone numbers from his phone so he could free up that space.
1: Thank you.
3: Again, he has over 3,000 phone numbers in his phone.
1: Yeah, this bit could probably last until 2030.
3: We're only in the B's right now, so that's where we're at, right? We haven't even gotten the butt yet.
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13: We're crash-free once again. 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All right, so just follow the detour signs. And on Sunday, you can imagine what it's going to look like with area roads blocked off in downtown Chattanooga and all over North Georgia. 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

0: Any training?
1: Yeah.
0: And when Annalise says she's doing all this, we all know it's definitely the parents' job. Yeah. Annalise, congrats on the puppy, though. What's the name?
1: Somi, S-O-M-I.
0: Somi. Oh, that's cute. Well, send us a picture, Annalise, and have a great day at school, okay?
1: Okay.
0: Bye.
2: Bye.
3: Bye.
1: Bye.
0: What up, Brian?
4: Hey.
5: Hey.
0: What's your first world problem, dude?
4: First world problem. I just bought a 2026 Ford F-250 Super Duty with a trimmer package. And now it's so tall that it hurts to get in and out of it every day.
0: Yeah.
5: Feel you, bro.
0: Yeah, your glutes are going to be on point.
4: Probably by the time I get done with a week.
0: All the step-ups.
5: I have a buddy that has a really short wife, and he has a really big truck. So he has a little step that she uses, and it has a rope on it.
2: What?
3: Oh, my goodness.
5: So she steps in that. She steps in a running board. She gets in the truck, and then she pulls the rope and gets the stepping stool up inside the cab with her, and then I guess she has to do the same thing.
0: Just get her an elevator.
5: Yeah. Yeah, something.
0: Right. Have a great day, dude.
4: You too. Love you guys.
3: Love you. Too, bye.
6: But you feel like the king of the road in a big old high truck like
5: yeah,
6: that.
5: Man.
0: I just feel like you can't see anybody below you. Mm. Did I just run over another Kia? Hey, Brittany.
7: Hi.
0: How you doing this morning?
7: Good. Just about to drop my kids off at daycare.
0: Hey, what's up, kids?
5: Hey, kids.
0: What's their names?
7: Isla and James, but they're both real small. Isla just turned 2, and James just turned 10 months.
0: They're like, James is like, I just want to eat, dude. I want to eat, I want to poop, and I want you to change my diaper, Mom. That's what I want.
5: That's it.
0: That's all I want. Maybe a nap. All right, well, Brittany, what's your first world problem?
7: Whenever Big Al laughs, my daughter shrieks.
5: Your daughter freaks out?
7: She shrieks with laughter.
5: Oh, she shrieks.
7: No, not freaks out. She shrieks with laughter.
5: Oh, okay.
2: That's so cute.
5: Oh, that's so nice, Isla.
6: Laugh for her, Big Al.
7: Her freak out shriek and her regular shriek or screaming, the laughter, it sounds similar. So
5: I got you.
7: It happens in the car, so I jerk the, No, you don't need the phone.
5: Well, I'm doing it for you, Isla.
0: Yeah. Brady, thank you for your call.
7: Thank you. You guys have a great day.
0: Bye.
3: You too. Bye.
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10: We're crash-free right now. Hopefully, it'll stay this way. Beautiful morning all over North Georgia, all over the Tennessee Valley. Chattanooga traffic, you're looking okay this morning. The Ironman happens on Sunday. Area roads in North Georgia, area roads in downtown Chattanooga will be blocked off. So there will be congestion because of the Ironman this weekend.
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0: wants to go to the dentist.
1: And finally, they're like, that's him. So the Legos made it to Randy, and now the Legos are going to make it. JC, please present Rowan with his special present. Hey, Rowan.
2: Look what you got.
1: There's your Star Wars Legos.
2: Yay. Do you remember seeing that?
1: He's like, how'd that happen?
3: It's magic.
4: You got your Legos, buddy.
3: It's magic.
4: You want to say something?
5: Thank you.
4: that's the magic of kids right there. That was 15 years ago.
6: And I remembered that little face. Yeah.
4: Man, he was the cutest five-year-old. He was the cutest kid, period. Yeah. And unfortunately, we lost Rowan on December 15th of 2016.
6: Yeah.
4: And man, it's been 10 years, and it just saying those words still, it hurts.
0: Yeah.
4: Joining us on the phone right now is Rowan's mom, Carrie. Hi, Carrie.
7: Hi. You could have warned me his voice would be off.
6: I know.
4: I'm there with you. I didn't think it was going to hit me as hard, and I was literally prepared all morning for this. Carrie, I'm sorry.
7: No, it's okay.
4: How are you doing, Carrie?
7: I'm doing okay. You know what's crazy is what I'm doing this week is actually going through his room for the first time. I mean, it's been, like you said, it's been 10 years, but I'm just finally at the point where I can open that door and start looking through everything.
6: Wow.
7: And, of course, the kids' shirts and his little Mickey Mouse ears and all the amazing memories. I have to, like, stop every 5 minutes just to sit with it, you know? But that truly was one of his best days ever, his best weekends ever with you guys. And, JC, you know how attached he got to you. He walked around with his fake phone for months, saying, "I'm talking to JC, Mom, wait."
6: That's so precious.
4: And he made me like these sock puppets that my kids still have it in their room, and my kids are well aware of who Rowan is. His picture is still up in our house, so he's like part of our family, as you are as well, Carrie. But tell us about how that trip impacted you and your family and what it did for you guys.
7: I mean, it was just amazing from top to bottom, but I think the most special thing that you guys do differently is that there's multiple families like yourselves on this trip. You know, you don't just one family go and have this amazing experience. We made friends and connections with people from all over Texas that we never would have met, and we're all going through the same medical crises or the same, you know, hospitalizations, and they became our friends for life, and Rowan stayed connected to them so much. And as you know, some of them went on for transplant. Rowan had his 2 bone marrow transplants. Madison had her double lung transplant. But they would FaceTime each other or message each other and just encourage each other. And both Madison and Rowan passed. But before she died, she messaged me and said, "I know it's coming soon, and I can't wait because I'm going to get to see Rowan again." Aww. And we wouldn't have had that connection if y'all didn't include so many families, you know, going through things like this. So I think that is the biggest. I still stay connected to a lot of those families, and it has helped so much, and it's because of you guys. It's amazing what you do, and I hope you never stop.
4: Listen, Carrie, I know we talk about Rowan a lot, and I bring him up a lot on the show, and there's a reason. I mean, I see his face every day. So we wanted to show the audience what this charity is all about, and I think Rowan is one of the prime examples when it comes, you and your family, or when it comes to this trip and what it does for people.
7: Thank you.
4: Man, I thought I was going to be able to hold it together.
6: Precious memories.
3: How could you not?
4: It's tough. And I didn't want to bring this up, but it's a tough situation that Carrie went through as a parent, because the day Rowan passed away he passed away on December 15th, and that's his sister's birthday.
6: Oh, wow.
4: So Carrie had to fight between losing her son, but also celebrating the life of her daughter. So, I mean, that's one of the strongest women I know.
6: Yeah.
4: And I'm sure now that you heard Carrie's story and us talk about Rowan and other kids in the past with our movie moments, you're like, I want to give back. How do I get involved with kids? And you can actually help us keep it going for years to come by pledging just $35 a month in honor of Kids 35th anniversary. Can you believe 35 years of this? Now, if you want to help us out, you can go to kidskids.org to give today. That's KIDS.org to give today. We normally just set one show aside to raise that money for the trip this year, which we will be taking in November. But, you know, it doesn't hurt to throw in the website once in a while. So you can go check out if you're new to the show. Go check out our charity. Go see what we're all about.
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9: South Holtzclaw at East 14th Street got a crash. Highway 58 on the northbound on-ramp to 153, minor in nature. Jersey Pike at Bonnie Oaks. That accident is still on the list. I'm about to mark it off. 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
3: weather. Sunny, breezy, and cooler for today with high temperatures in the upper 60s to lower 70s. Tonight, clear and chilly with low temps in the upper 30s to mid 40s. Friday, mostly sunny and warmer with high temperatures nearing 80. And for Saturday, mostly cloudy with a slight chance for an isolated shower. Hotter with high temps in the mid to upper 80s. From the Storm Track 9 Weather Center, I'm meteorologist Olivia Glass.
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4: 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This is where hit music lives.

0: Today, so much to do. Number one, I'm getting you on the list for Luck of the Draw. It's happening on May 30th at the Whiskey Cowgirl. Looking forward to having you out there, and someone's going to walk away with a flash screen TV or tickets to Noah Khan. It's going to be a great time, but you have to pick a card, and that opportunity is coming up between now and 2. Also, today, we're talking about the most cringe thing a man can wear, and thankfully, I don't wear it.
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8: Tennessee Valley weather. Sunny, breezy, and cooler for today with high temperatures in the upper 60s to lower 70s. Tonight, clear and chilly with low temps in the upper 30s to mid 40s. Friday, mostly sunny and warmer with high temperatures nearing 80. And for Saturday, mostly cloudy with a slight chance for an isolated shower. Hotter with high temps in the mid to upper 80s. From the StormTrack 9 Weather Center, I'm meteorologist Olivia Glass.

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Giving a shout out to Lookout Mountain, St. Elmo, and Ringgold. We'll see you Sunday night for Sunday Night Slow Jams, right here on Chattanooga's #1 hit music station, Hits 96.

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On June 2nd, she's going to be at the Ryman Auditorium in Nashville. 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

0: 96. Now, raising kids, I know, is not cheap. Now, I don't have kids, but with talking with my friends who have young ones, I understand that diapers are not cheap. And according to a new study, it showed that in the state of Tennessee, to raise one young child, it is $21,424. Now, in the Peachtree State, the annual cost to raise a young child is $21,299, a little bit cheaper, but overall, to raise a kid across the country, from newborn to 18, is $300,000. That's a lot of, that's almost $500,000. I'm starting to understand why people either have dogs or have a lifetime supply of plants.
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7: Sunny, breezy, and cooler for today with high temperatures in the upper 60s to lower 70s. Tonight, clear and chilly with low temps in the upper 30s to mid 40s. Friday, mostly sunny and warmer with high temperatures nearing 80. And for Saturday, mostly cloudy with a slight chance for an isolated shower. Hotter with high temps in the mid to upper 80s. From the StormTrack 9 Weather Center, I'm meteorologist Olivia Glass.
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0: DJ Kev here with Hits 96. If you're catching flights, not feelings, all 2026, next weekend is the beginning of the summer travel season. And if you're going to fly, here are three things that you probably shouldn't do. Number one, walking around the plane barefoot. That's just nasty. And there's no telling what type of fungus or bacteria is on that floor. Number two, drinking too much alcohol. So having a cocktail before you fly might be cool, but drinking way too much could be pretty bad because alcohol hits different when you're in the air. And number three, forgetting to hydrate. Plane cabins are super dry, so drink plenty of water so you are well hydrated, especially if you're going to be drinking. There's three more things that you should not do on a plane. We'll talk about that on our website at hits96.com.
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1: Tennessee Valley, weather,
12: sunny, breezy, and cooler for today with high temperatures in the upper 60s to lower 70s. Tonight, clear and chilly with low temps in the upper 30s to mid 40s. Friday, mostly sunny and warmer with high temperatures nearing 80. And for Saturday, mostly cloudy with a slight chance for an isolated shower, hotter with high temps in the mid to upper 80s. From the StormTrack 9 Weather Center, I'm meteorologist Olivia Glass.
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Hey there, DJ Kev with Hits 96, and I want to know your Dollywood moment. 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Record a message and tell me why you need tickets to Dollywood. You can talk about the cinnamon bread. You can talk about the wild eagle, your favorite ride, a great memory. I would love to hear from you. So go ahead, record a message now so you can win tickets to Dollywood.

0: Dominique Fike, Baby Doll, here on Hits 96. Gotta say what's up to Angela out on Highway 58. Hope that you're doing well today. If you would like for me to shout you out, all you gotta do, text me at 423-642-9636. Now, at 1210, we have our Daily Scoop, and I don't know if you've been watching Netflix, but they got a new list of shows that are coming out, including one show involving one Nick Cannon. I'll give you one guess on what his show is about. Can't wait to talk about it at 1210.
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10: Sunny, breezy, and cooler for today with high temperatures in the upper 60s to lower 70s. Tonight, clear and chilly with low temps in the upper 30s to mid 40s. Friday, mostly sunny and warmer with high temperatures nearing 80. And for Saturday, mostly cloudy with a slight chance for an isolated shower. Hotter with high temps in the mid to upper 80s. From the StormTrack 9 Weather Center, I'm meteorologist Olivia Glass.
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96, she credits Nick Cannon for helping her start her career, really saved her life, gave her an apartment, paid for her living expenses as she began her musical journey. And speaking of Nick Cannon, he's got a new show on Netflix. We're going to talk about it at 1210. On the way now is Man Child on Hits 96.

0: DJ Kev here with Hits 96. Nick Cannon is in our Daily Scoop. As you know, when the Bible said be fruitful and multiply, he literally took it to heart and ran wild with it. He's got 12 kids with 6 women, and he's got a new Netflix show coming out later on this year, or I believe next winter. So be on the lookout for that. Also, Grown Ups 3 is in the works. Yes, you'll find that on Netflix sometime within the next year and a half. That's going to be pretty dope. And coming up later today, there's a new venue coming to Chattanooga. We'll talk about that at 12:45.
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21: Tennessee Valley Weather.
0: sunny, breezy, and cooler for today with high temperatures in the upper 60s to lower 70s. Tonight, clear and chilly with low temps in the upper 30s to mid 40s. Friday, mostly sunny and warmer with high temperatures nearing 80. And for Saturday, mostly cloudy with a slight chance for an isolated shower, hotter with high temps in the mid to upper 80s. From the Storm Track 9 Weather Center, I'm meteorologist Olivia Glass.
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0: particularly amphitheaters. Something about being outside listening to music that's so much fun, especially if the weather is nice. And I don't know if you've heard about this or not, but the Sunset Amphitheater could be coming to Chattanooga. So 12,500-seat stadium that they're looking to build pretty much right next to Erlanger Park behind the Hits 96 studio. It's going to be a $300 million investment, so they're in the preliminary stages now. I don't know when it's going to happen, but I do know if you want to see a picture of it, you can see it on our website at hits96.com.
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1: Weather. Sunny, breezy, and cooler for today with high temperatures in the upper 60s to lower 70s. Tonight, clear and chilly with low temps in the upper 30s to mid 40s. Friday, mostly sunny and warmer with high temperatures nearing 80. And for Saturday, mostly cloudy with a slight chance for an isolated shower, hotter with high temps in the mid to upper 80s. From the Storm Track 9 Weather Center, I'm meteorologist Olivia Glass.
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Also, coming up at 1:10, we got your Simple Simon. And later on this hour, the cue to call for Luck of the Draw is coming up. You know.

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3: 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Now, he was caught. He's been charged with several things, including speeding more than 50 miles per hour over the speed limit, having a weapon during the commission of a felony, and not delivering Easter eggs. 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
15: Tennessee Valley weather.
16: Sunny, breezy, and cooler for today with high temperatures in the upper 60s to lower 70s. Tonight, clear and chilly with low temps in the upper 30s to mid 40s. Friday, mostly sunny and warmer with high temperatures nearing 80. And for Saturday, mostly cloudy with a slight chance for an isolated shower. Hotter with high temps in the mid to upper 80s. From the Storm Track 9 Weather Center, I'm meteorologist Olivia Glass.
0: 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Call 423-642-9636 now.

0: 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Who's this?
1: This is Kara.
0: What's up, Kara? What you got going on?
1: I'm sitting here working.
0: Okay.
1: Listen to the radio.
0: Well, I appreciate it. So, which card do you want to pick for Luck of the Draw?
1: Okay. You have an 8 of hearts?
0: Yes. Yes, I do. Congratulations. You got the 8 of hearts, and you can join us on May 30th at the Whiskey Cowgirl, okay?

0: DJ Kev, I've been hearing about this cinnamon bread for years. I feel like it's time I actually go up there and find out what all the fuss is about, maybe get a shot to meet Dolly herself. I appreciate it.
1: That was Jordan Bishop. Congratulations. You are going to Dollywood to get all the cinnamon breads you would like to have. Now, if you would like to win tickets to Dollywood, open up the Hits 96 mobile app and tell me why you deserve a Dollywood moment.

Closer here on Hits 96. This one item of clothing that men wear gives women the ick. And I'll tell you what it is after Sabrina Carpenter. On the way now, The Great Divide on Hits 96.

0: So as we get closer to summertime, there's a woman on TikTok saying, you know what, men should not wear flip-flops. It gives her the ick. Now, I don't necessarily agree with that. I think you should be able to wear whatever you want. Like, if they make you comfortable and you're happy with them and you got the money for it, buy whatever it is that makes you content and happy. But some women agree with her while some women don't. But the video's been seen 28 million times. So I guess you could say it is viral. But my verdict, if you want to wear flip-flops, wear them. It's your choice. At any rate, Gino D is on the way in next. I will talk to you tomorrow. Until then, stay safe and stay blessed.
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0: Tame Impala and Jenny right there. Dracula on Hits 96. 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Gino D officially signing in. Welcome to the afternoon show. And away we go. More prizes up for grabs. A chance at luck of the draw. Over 50 prizes will be given away on May 30th. If you want in on that, listen for the sounder. It's going to happen a couple times this afternoon. And when you hear it, be calling number 9 at 423-642-9636. I also got more Atlanta Braves tickets for the game coming up Memorial Day weekend. That Friday, I want to send you to Truist Park. So if you want to go to that game, keep listening for the home run. When you hear a home run, you got to be the first to text in. I'll give you a heads up so you can do it safely. No texting and driving. No need. We'll give you that heads up for that. Plus a 5K keyword coming at you. And another opportunity to take on the Food City Checkout Challenge. 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Music-wise, we've got Kehlani on the way, Katy Perry, Bruno Mars, Huntrix, and anything that you want to hear, text in, and I'll do my best to make it happen. 423-642-9636. It's Hits.
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0: This Saturday, Hits 96 is broadcasting live from the Kia of Cleveland, 2492 South Lee Highway, hanging out with John Davis, the trade-in man himself, for an Any Trade Goes sale. 11 to 1, we'll be there giving away swag and more. Make sure you come on out. That's this Saturday, 11 to 1, at the Kia of Cleveland.
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Lady Gaga, Abracadabra on Hits 96. What are you feeling on the Sunset Amphitheater coming to town? $300 million project. I'm kind of torn, I'll be honest. We'll get into it next with In the Know after Harry Styles on Hits.

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0: That's Dominic Fike, Baby Doll, right here on Hits 96. We're Chattanooga's number one hit music station. Gino D hanging out with you. Thank you for joining me this afternoon. Let's get in the know. Private developers are gearing up to invest $300 million into a new amphitheater over at The Bend in Chattanooga. This is a move that could significantly boost the city's entertainment scene and economy, but there's some mixed feelings out there when it comes down to it. Obviously, it's exciting. This theater would have seating for over 12,000 concert goers, according to News Channel 9 in their report. You can check out the full report on our website at hits96.com. Jimmy White is of Urban Story Ventures, and he emphasized that the amphitheater is expected to attract talent, performances, and touring acts from across the Eastern Seaboard, positioning Chattanooga as a major regional entertainment hub. You know, we have lots of performances that happen in Atlanta, lots of performances that happen in Nashville. We're constantly sending people to those spots. It'd be cool to have a handful of those concerts right here in our own backyard. But does that take away the small city charm that Chattanooga has? And I'm mixed feelings on this one. I'm excited, but at the same time, like, oh gosh, traffic? 12,000 people in the amphitheater it's going to be able to handle. Imagine that. Read the full story. I want you to weigh in. I'm going to post it up on our Facebook page. It's been interesting reading the comments from everybody. Some very positive, some not so positive. I want to know what you think. Hit us up, facebook.com/hits96. And now you're in the know.
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0: There she is, Olivia Rodrigo on Hits 96. Drop Dead off of her new album that will be available next month. Looking forward to that one right here on Hits 96. Food news. Have you ever scooped yourself up some ice cream on a really hot day and then all of a sudden your phone rings and you know that that call is surely going to go long enough to melt that bowl of ice cream? Well, technology is coming to the rescue for that one brief weird scenario that might happen to you. It is brought to you by Halo Top Ice Cream, and they have developed, get this, a special spoon that will automatically switch your phone to silent mode while you eat. Basically, you do some minor setup through your iPhone or Android device. Then you tap the spoon to your phone to activate the Do Not Disturb mode, silencing all calls, texts, and notifications while you enjoy your ice cream. They're calling it Silent a la Mode Spoon. Now, this is available starting tomorrow. You can buy it online. It's going to be $4.90. It's going to be one of those exclusive things. You know they're only going to have so many, but why not? It's kind of fun. You can go to ilovewells.com to make your purchase. Again, it's open tomorrow yet, so it's going to be one of those things, first come, first serve. And just know that the built-in tech, it's not dishwasher safe because of it, so it has to be hand-washed. Throwing that in there. It's a gimme. You know what I mean? It's a shtick. It's a little thing. It's a stunt, if you will, but it's kind of fun. And if you want one, you got to sign up. Go to our website. All the links there. You can see the video and more. Hits96.com. That's your food news for this afternoon.
1: 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And this time, it's Joker's Wild. 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

world were mine. Alright, if you want to attend Luck of the Draw coming up on Saturday, May 30th, you pick the right hour to listen to. In just a few moments, you're going to hear a sounder. You need to be caller number 9. 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

0: 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Who's this?
1: Hey, this is Lakeisha.
0: Hi, Lakeisha. How are you?
1: Good. How you doing?
0: I'm doing pretty well. Lakeisha, you're calling number 9. Congratulations. You've made it to our Luck of the Draw party. Are you available May 30th to join us over at the Whiskey Cowgirl? We're going to be there from 11 till 1. Can you make that?
1: Yes.
0: Excellent. You're going to get a playing card then. You're going to be able to play, and you'll take home one of our 52 prizes. Are you gunning it for anything in particular?
1: No, not really. I'm just blessed with anything.
0: Just trying to win. Just that's all. You just want to win something. You want to win something. Well, we got plenty to choose from. Concert tickets, TVs, gaming consoles, a whole bunch more, too. So we're going to be in the running for all of that. What playing card would you like to have Lakeisha to play? What playing card would you like?
1: What about King?
0: So it's either clubs, diamonds, hearts, or spades.
1: Diamonds.
0: King of diamonds?
1: Yes.
0: Okay, you got it. King of diamonds is yours, Lakeisha. I'm going to get your details. We'll put you down with the king of diamonds. So whenever that card gets drawn at the event, that's when it will be your turn. And then hopefully we'll be winning of our big prizes. There we go. Lakeisha takes the king of diamonds. We have no more queens. There's no more queens on the board. But now there's three more kings. There's a couple jacks still and a whole bunch of numbers. So still plenty of opportunity to get a playing card and get in on this game. Keep listening for that sounder. It's going to happen again before 7 o'clock this evening. So you still have another chance. Lakeisha beat you to it this time. Don't let that happen again. Be calling number 9 when you hear it. And you too will be able to pick your prize and have some fun over at the Luck of the Draw. There's also an opportunity to get in on our website. Make sure you sign up. Plus the full prize list is there. In fact, DJ Kev is still adding to that prize list. So it's subject to change. We have even more concert tickets now. It's just getting wild. It's going to be so much fun. Get the details. Hits96.com.
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2: Couple of things to watch out for this afternoon. 75 northbound, there's an accident right after you pass the Ooltewah exit. The right lane's going to be partially blocked, so traffic, a bit of a slow go through there. Northbound, southbound traffic not affected. Meanwhile, 24 eastbound, 13 or 14 minutes from downtown to the split. Westbound 24, slowing down as you pass downtown. Southbound 153, a bit slow for traffic getting onto 75 northbound. And watch out for an accident Brainerd Road at Spring Creek Road.
3: 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Arby's new chopped brisket and pulled pork barbecue is smoked low and slow for 13 hours. Try one today. Arby's. We have the meats.
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As the social media algorithm is ruining, if not killing, the music industry. I'll let you know why she thinks this, and you'll let me know whether or not you agree. It's coming up after SZA on Hits 96.

0: Lady Gaga and Doechii. That's Runway right here on Hits 96. Chattanooga's number one hit music station. Coming up later this hour, an opportunity for you to score tickets to the Atlanta Braves. I will let you know when that home run is coming. You'll be able to get safe and be able to text in. No texting and driving when it comes to that contest. First to text in, though, will win a big, big prize. So that heads up coming up in just a little bit. You'll be able to go see the Braves play on the 22nd. The celebrity beat today has to do with Lizzo. She is claiming that the social media algorithm is killing the music industry. And she might have a point here. She says, if your algorithm is super serving you things out of order of when they're happening, then the general public has no idea when music is actually coming out. Music marketing relies heavily on social media, but now, ever since the algorithm has been showing us things out of order, there's no way to successfully promote an album where everyone knows your album is coming. Maybe? I don't know. I don't know how it really works when it comes down to it, but I don't think that is necessarily the case. I think Lizzo has other things to worry about than the algorithm when it comes to trying to promote her music. Just a thought. She also went on to say a whole bunch of stuff about social media. If you want to see her TikTok, it's posted up on our website now, hits96.com. 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My name's Gino D, and I walk the celebrity beat.
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4: All right, good news, 75 northbound. That earlier accident near Ooltewah, that's all been cleared out of the way. So traffic looking pretty good both ways on 75 between Cleveland and Dalton. 24 eastbound is going to be about 13 or 14 minutes from downtown to the split. Westbound 24, 7 or 8 minutes from the bottom of the ridge cut to downtown. Southbound on 153, you got an accident right as you pass Lee Highway. Everything off on the right shoulder there. Then you're a bit slow making your way onto I-75. And watch out for an accident, Brainerd Road at Spring Creek Road.
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That's Ella Langley, Choosing Texas on Hits 96. Consider this your warning. We do not want you to text and drive during this contest, so make sure that you pull over or get to a spot. Next group of songs, you're going to hear a home run. When you do, you want to text the word Braves to 423-642-9636. If you are the first to text that word, once the home run is heard, then you're going to score tickets instantly, and you'll be able to see them live at Truist Park on May 22nd, the Friday before Memorial Day. Good luck. Be safe. Kehlani on Hits.

0: Congratulations to Orlando Allman. Orlando was the first to text Braves to 423-642-9636 after he heard the home run, and he instantly scored tickets to see the Atlanta Braves live on May 22nd at Truist Park, kick off his Memorial Day. Congratulations to you, Orlando. We'll be in touch and let you know how to get your tickets. Tomorrow, I got one more opportunity, at least for that game, if you still want those tickets, and of course you do. That's going to be a great way to kick off a long weekend. Atlanta Braves tickets up for grabs. All you need to do is listen for that home run. Again, I'll give you a heads up so you can be ready and prepared, and then you'll be able to text in. Orlando Beach, do it this time. Tomorrow, it's your turn. Make sure that you keep listening to Hits 96 for your chance to go see the Braves. Right now, we're going to celebrate Throwback Thursday. We're going to jump in the time machine, go all the way back to 2008, May 14th, 2008. The number one song, believe it or not, belonged to American rapper Lil Wayne. It was the first single from his sixth studio album, The Carter the Third, with 9.1 million copies sold as of January 2009. Lollipop was named 2008's best-selling digital single worldwide. And now we're going to play it for you right here on Hits 96. Let's do it. Happy Throwback Thursday.
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1: And 24 eastbound, 20 to 25 minutes from I-59 to downtown. Then it's going to be 12 or 13 minutes to get from downtown to the split. Westbound 24, you get a broken down 18-wheeler at the top of the ridge cut. Everything out of the roadway about 10 or 11 minutes from the ridge cut to downtown. Southbound 27 lined up to get onto 24 westbound. Southbound 153, still that accident as you pass Lee Highway. Everything off on the right shoulder there. 75 northbound, a little slow passing Hamilton Place. Southbound 75, couple of slow spots between Cleveland and White Oak Mountain, but no major problem. Everything looks good.
2: 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Arby's new chopped brisket and pulled pork barbecue is smoked low and slow for 13 hours. Try one today. Arby's. We have the meats.
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Teddy Swims, Lose Control, Tits 96. You picked the right hour to listen to if you're looking for that 5K keyword. Opportunity to score Ed Sheeran tickets and $5,000 cash. Keep listening. Here's the Biebs.

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5: 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June 20th, live at Nissan Stadium. 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Today, or this afternoon, rather, you've already had two keywords today. This afternoon, your keyword is lawn. L-A-W-N. I mowed my front lawn with my brand new lawn mower that I got for $5,000. 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As long as you do it before midnight tonight, you're in the running for that. And Ed Sheeran tickets. Again, we'll find out who's going to win our final pair of tickets tomorrow right here on the show. Lawn is your keyword. Keep listening for more keywords tomorrow. Kid Craddock Morning Show during the midday with DJ Kev. Yours truly here in the afternoon. Coming up next, your chance to take on the Food City Checkout Challenge. 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
1: 24 eastbound, about 20 minutes to get from I-59 to downtown. Then you get an accident right after you pass downtown. They do have everything out of the roadway. Still a bit slow there. It's going to be about 13 or 14 minutes to get from downtown to the split. Westbound 24, 12 or 13 minutes from the top of the ridge cut to downtown. Southbound 27 all stacked up to get onto 24 westbound. 153 southbound, we get a broken down vehicle on the dam. The right lane is going to be blocked, so a bit of a slow go getting out of Hickson. Northbound traffic, not a affected. Everything northbound looks good. 75 northbound, a little slow passing Hamilton Place. Southbound 75, everything is moving well.
2: 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Arby's new chopped brisket and pulled pork barbecue is smoked low and slow for 13 hours. Try one today. Arby's, we have the meats.
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0: That's Dominic Fike right there, baby doll. It's Hits 96, Chattanooga's number one hit music station. Today's the second to last day of the Food City Checkout Challenge. Brittany took it on this afternoon. Let's listen to see what happened. Hits 96, who's this?
1: Brittany.
0: Hi, Brittany. How are you?
1: I'm doing all right. How are you?
0: I'm doing pretty good. I'm looking for a participant for our Food City Checkout Challenge, and you're caller number 9. Would you like to play?
1: Absolutely.
0: Okay. Are you familiar with this game?
1: A little bit, yes.
0: A little bit? Okay. We've been playing for a couple weeks. That's the only reason I ask. You don't need to be necessarily, but hopefully you do a little bit of grocery shopping. Is this true? Do you do some grocery shopping in your home?
1: I do it all.
0: Okay, all right. That might help you and hopefully be in your favor here. I'm going to give you 15 seconds on the clock. You have to name 7 different brand names from a certain category. As soon as I read the category, the timer will start. Understood?
1: I got it.
0: Okay. If you end up doing it and completing the challenge, you're going to get a $25 gift card to Food City. Also, you're going to be put into a drawing that we're going to do tomorrow, and that's going to be for a $250 Food City gift card. So far, only one person has beaten the challenge, so that's pretty good odds if you end up getting in. Are you ready?
1: I'm ready.
0: Okay, here we go, Brittany. I need you to name 7 brand names of peanut butter.
1: Peter Pan, Jiffy, Walmart brand, Food City brand.
0: Oh, so close.
1: Oh, I don't know. I'm sorry.
0: Don't be sorry. It is a tough challenge. It's not an easy one. It is not an easy challenge by any means. And you did well. You got more than halfway there. You also used the Food City brand, which we absolutely love. This is all contest brought to you by Food City, of course. You said Jiffy. I would have given it to you. I think you combined Jiffy and Skippy, right?
1: I did.
0: It's all good.
1: The pressure.
0: Seriously. So many people yelling at their radio going, how do you miss Skippy? It's tough. It's tough when it's on the line. So you are a good participant.
1: Well, thank you so much, Brittany.
0: Couldn't give you the gift card this time, but try again tomorrow. Hopefully you'll get through. We got one more shot at it and we'll see what happens. But have a great night, okay?
1: You too.
0: There we go. Brittany cannot beat the challenge. Only one category left. If no one gets it, that means Erica, who's the only one that's been able to beat this challenge. I've been saying this for a couple weeks now. She did the soda category. She had soda, and she ended up getting it. She was the only one. She will win the $250 gift card. It's Erica's to have. Or will someone step in, and then there's a 50-50 shot at it, and we'll find out what happens tomorrow. One final category. Practice your brand names. It is a tough contest. There's no denying that, but we've been having a lot of fun, and that's all that matters when it comes down to it. Thank you, Brittany, for trying. It's Hits 96.
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4: And 24 eastbound, still 20 to 25 minutes from I-59 to downtown, and then 12 or 13 minutes to get from downtown to the split. Westbound 24, 10 or 11 minutes from the ridge cut to downtown, then you're good. 153 southbound, a little slow approaching I-75. 75 northbound is going to be a bit slow through the construction passing Hamilton Place, and you're slowing down again as you pass Ooltewah. Southbound 75 looks good.
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Halsey on Hits 96. If you are looking for some weekend plans, look no further. I got three suggestions coming up right after Sienna Spyro. It's Die on This Hill on Hits 96. Go.

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8: Not bad at this point, 24 eastbound. Couple of slow spots between I-59 and downtown. And then it's going to be 12 to 13 minutes to get from downtown to the split. Westbound 24, 7 or 8 minutes from the bottom of the ridge cut to downtown. 153 southbound slowing down just a bit, approaching I-75. No real problem there. And 75 is good both ways between Cleveland and Dalton.
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0: 96 Drive Time Traffic.
1: Still some slow spots, 24 eastbound between I-59 and downtown. From downtown to the split, about 12 or 13 minutes. Westbound 24, a bit slow passing downtown. No real problem. 153 looks good between I-75 and the dam. 75 moving well both ways between Cleveland and Dalton. Watch out for an accident in Dodge Avenue at 14th Street.
2: 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Arby's new chopped brisket and pulled pork barbecue is smoked low and slow for 13 hours. Try one today. Arby's. We have the meats.

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0: 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One of the best prizes I think we've ever given away on Hits 96. 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They are up next. Have a fantastic evening. We'll see you tomorrow to celebrate the weekend. It's Hits 96.
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